0: Neráuce.
1: Calypsonians are the mouthpiece of the nation. Calypsonians are reporters. They might not report with a pen and a paper, but they report it in the song.

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No one can do it so good. 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I could go right off to sleep. Keeps crouching.

Say, well, darling, yes, I think I know your aim, but why you continue to call me by this name? Kids, come go to bed. I got a small comb to scratch your head. Kids, don't make me cry. You know I love you. You're playing shy. 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She started to turn me and twist me so. Well, what she wanted, I do not know. She said, I'll find you stopping long to understand. Well, how you acting like a child and not a man? I say, well, darling, I don't understand your sign. How the dickens I could know what's in your mind? 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

0: Now the lady has me in hell for what she doing. 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
1: Muzyka calypso była bardzo popularna w 50-tych rokach. 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
0: Heist those skirts a little higher.
1: Jump in the line, rock your body in time.
0: Off the trimmer.